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1: And welcome, everybody, to the beautiful and historic Scottish Rite Concert Hall here in our hometown of Lexington, Kentucky. 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Artists come from everywhere to be on our show. You don't have to be famous to be on Wood Songs. You just have to be very, very good. And that's the case of the artists that we're going to present on this broadcast. Both of them have fascinating stories, and I want to start the show off with a quote from 1650. A French playwright named Molière said, "The greater the obstacle, the greater the victory." Both artists on our broadcast had to overcome incredible things in their lives, and they are here as successful, passionate, reaching out artists who love their audience. We're going to start out with the first artist. She comes to us with an album called Real Freedom. This is a tune that she wrote called Mistakes Like Me. Please welcome Melody Guy to the Wood Songs Old Time Radio Hour.

0: From her album Real Freedom, beautiful song, Mistakes Like Me, Melody Guy. It's nice to have you on our broadcast.
1: Thank you.
0: Still based in North Carolina?
1: No.
0: Where's hometown?
1: I live in Spring Hill, Tennessee.
0: Spring Hill, Tennessee. Okay. So now you come from a for lack of a better phrase, a difficult background.
1: Yes.
0: And a song like Mistakes Like Me, that's almost something from your personal life that you're kind of reflecting.
1: Yes.
0: 9 years old, severely abused.
1: Yes.
0: And we don't have to go into it, but...
1: I'm comfortable with it now.
0: Okay, so tell
1: me. I like myself.
0: All right, fine. So sexually abused at 9 years old.
1: Yes.
0: That must completely change the trajectory of how you view relationships.
1: Oh, yeah. Oh, yeah.
0: And then,
1: trust.
0: 18 years old, trust again. You're kidnapped at gunpoint,
1: mm-hmm.
0: right? And yeah. The guy holds you for, what, 24 hours?
1: Yes.
0: And then he's let loose right after that. Mm-hmm. So your trust in the system, trust in people, that just dissipates,
1: doesn't
0: it?
1: That didn't work out for me, did it?
0: No. Yeah. But here you are now. You're a married lady.
1: Yes. Lucky and, number four.
0: Number four.
1: Love him.
0: Eventually, you get it right.
1: Yeah.
0: but I mean, how does that view? How do you view relationships after going through that as a young person? I mean, that is devastating stuff for anybody. It almost sounds like it's made up, but it's not. It's true.
1: Oh yeah, I have this childlike belief. I don't know where it comes from, but it springs forward and takes over, and I keep talking to myself. I'm like, everything's going to be okay. It's all going to work out, and I believe music has saved me.
0: You come from a religious background?
1: No.
0: No. So when you go through this, I mean, where does your comfort come just from the music?
1: There's something inside of me that wants to live, and I mean, I had every opportunity to be... addicted to something, but I didn't. I chose to be able to run fast and live and play music. And I don't trust a lot of people, but once I get to, it's exciting. I believe in people. I really do. I'm lucky to be alive.
0: Well, we're grateful to you for that.
1: Yay.
0: We're grateful that happened for you. For many, it doesn't. They swim in those dark oceans of emotional trauma. They don't come out of it. But you use your music to help those that are traumatized.
1: Yes.
0: Folks with PTSD, for example. So you use your music for that.
1: Yes.
0: And where did that come from? Just wanting to return the comfort?
1: Yes. My friend Mark Elliott, who passed away a couple years ago, he said, Melody, you'd be great at this. It's out at Amy Grant's farm. And we write with Thistle Farms residents as well as PTSD veterans, survivors of traumatic brain injuries and physical injuries from war.
0: Well, as our hour goes on, next time that you're here, we're going to talk about another thing. You're pregnant. You're excited. You're going to give birth to a child. And when your son was born, you found out about autism.
1: Yes.
0: That not only was he autistic, but you discovered that you were autistic.
1: Yes.
0: Now that in itself, that kind of mental crunching, if that's a good way of describing it, right? Yeah. That you're it's very difficult for you to process sometimes.
1: Yeah.
0: So explain that, and we're going to go in detail, in the next segment. But do you get overwhelmed a lot?
1: In certain situations.
0: Okay. Well, let's hold on to that, because when we come back, we'll have more time. But the he that she was talking about is Mark Weber playing guitar with her on this broadcast. Beautiful Martin guitar. She's got a new album called.

0: Train to Dreamland. This is a tune called Invisible. It is Melody Guy on the Wood Songs, Old Time Radio Hour.
1: Sometimes I wish I was invisible.

Good job. From her album Train to Dreamland, the song is Invisible. Melody Guy is on our broadcast. If you want to know more about the music of Melody Guy, her background, make her music part of your home music collection, all you got to do is go to the Wood Songs website, click on the archive page. This is show number 1162. We'll tell you about Melody Guy, as well as our next artist, who's also a fascinating songwriter with an amazing story of her own. We're going to get into it shortly. She comes to us from the state of Washington, a part of the state known as the Rhubarb Pie Capital of the world, and she's got the smile to prove it. This is a tune from her album, The Clementine Trilogy. It's called The Songwriter. Great title. It's Amelia Day on the Wood Songs Old Time Radio Hour.

0: Great song. Good title. I like the title. Songwriter. How old is that song? When did you write that?
1: I wrote that song just a couple years ago, so it's a more recent one.
0: Okay, so let's talk about your background a little bit. You're a young girl. You're home. You have a toy ukulele.
1: Yes.
0: Right?
1: Yeah.
0: Right? And drums.
1: Yes.
0: Right? And you're banging around, playing on the ukulele. Your parents have a piano. But you settled on the guitar. So how did that happen?
1: Oh, my goodness. I actually had a crush on someone in middle school who played the guitar really well. And I was like, I need to impress him. So I started learning the guitar myself. So that is actually where that started.
0: Was it a dream to become a musician right away? You had a bit of a restricted background. Is that a fair way to...
1: Yeah. I think I always really wanted to be a musician, but I didn't really know if that was possible or what that even looked like, because I think the industry can be kind of opaque if you aren't just directly in it. It's like, how do you even get started doing all of this?
0: It's hard. It's a hard thing to do this thing they call playing.
1: Mm-hmm.
0: You know, it's very difficult. Was family supportive of your pursuit of music?
1: Actually, yes. I'm very lucky in that. I have a lot of friends where that hasn't been the case, and it's been more of a struggle. But I just have always... Whatever I've done, I've been completely committed to and just jumped right in. And so, you know, they saw that I had already built up a bit of something and had the complete commitment to it and always have been drawn to music over anything else. And so...
0: So as you're pursuing this, obviously you just love the idea of jumping on stage right away and you're showing off and not really.
1: Not so much.
0: What was happening? It was hard for you to get on stage, wasn't it?
1: Yeah, I had really, really bad stage fright for a long time. Like I would get like anxiety attacks beforehand, and I remember I was in a musical in high school where I had one line and I would like get so physically anxious, like sick beforehand.
0: For the one line
1: that I might sing at one rehearsal. Like it has been, a process working through all of this. But I've always loved writing.
0: Now, speaking of the writing and the poetry that you write, the song directions, that you observe things like community, social, political issues, religious issues that you strongly disagree with or that make you uncomfortable, and they're part of your songwriting.
1: Yeah, absolutely.
0: So how's the reaction to that? I mean, when you come out of if you came out of a religious background and you disagree with what you came out of, you're surrounded by a community of that, right?
1: Yeah.
0: So how does that react to you?
1: I have been very lucky in my personal circles, like my very close family. But it is, definitely interesting growing up in a very religious background and having some people who were kind of almost family, you know, family friends, that there's just been some uncomfortable conversations around. And I welcome those conversations. I always want to talk to anybody that I might disagree with, anybody who disagrees with me.
0: Not everybody's comfortable with that.
1: No.
0: I mean, they view that as almost an attack.
1: Sometimes.
0: Right? Right. Yeah. When you feel strongly about something that they feel the opposite of, mm-hmm. right? Sometimes you have to reflect your passions in the poetry and the song. It's a more comfortable way of reflecting it, right?
1: Yeah.
0: And so have you done that a lot in your albums and your songwriting?
1: Absolutely. Yeah. And I have found like the family friends that have really listened to my music, it sparked a lot of really good discussions where like, I'm not going to change anybody's mind. They're not necessarily going to change mine. But I think both of us have come to different perspectives on where the other person might be coming from on a certain issue just through talking about something that I wrote, which has been a really special process.
0: Well, you're a special songwriter. You have a beautiful voice. You have a wonderful way of reflecting your stuff. Critics describe her music as a cross between Joni Mitchell and Paul Simon. We can agree with that. This is a tune called Pause. It is Amelia Day on the Wood Songs Old Time Radio Hour.

0: Beautiful job. A song called Pause. It is Amelia Day on our broadcast. We'll introduce her band in the next second half hour. We've also got the wonderful Melody Guy on our broadcast. And wait till you meet this week's Wood Songs Kid. We will be back right after this.
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1: Brandi Carlile, thank you so much, and welcome back to our broadcast here at the incredible Scottish Rite Concert Hall in our hometown of Lexington, Kentucky, the crossroads of America's folk and bluegrass music, the gateway city to the magnificent Appalachian Mountains, where so much of this wonderful art form does come from and spreads all over the world. We're on hundreds of radio stations. We're also in schools. If you're a parent, if you're a teacher, you just go to the classroom page of the Woodsongs website, and a lot of these shows have lesson plans to them, and you can introduce your kids to this wonderful world of front porch music, real organic stuff. And that's why this time every broadcast we invite a youngster from somewhere in America to come on our show. They get to sing one song in the presence of seasoned touring artists like Melody Guy, like Amelia Day, and we have 17-year-old Will Finley Smith. How you doing, Will?
2: I'm doing all right. What about you?
1: Good. Now, you're doing something very interesting. I call it the Paul McCartney method of guitar playing.
2: Just a little bit.
1: So you have a normal six-string guitar.
2: Yes, sir.
1: It's strung correctly.
2: Yeah.
1: But it's upside down because you play...
2: Upside down.
1: You play upside down. All right, some of your heroes are Merle Haggard, George Jones, Keith Whitley, and we're going to hear that in your voice and the style that you play.
2: I hope so.
1: And you're going to do a song that you co-wrote called She Changed My Mind. Mm-hmm. Is that correct?
2: Yes, sir.
1: Will Finley Smith, he's 17 years old, this week's Woodsongs Kid.

We want you to submit them to us if you're the parent or the guardian. Just go to the WoodSongs website, click on the kids page. We'll tell you everything you need to know, and we would love to feature all these wonderful kids on our broadcast. She's wonderful, too. She's got a brand new album called Train to Dreamland. This is a tune that every imperfect person should listen to closely. It's called I Forgive Me. It's Melody Guy on the WoodSongs Old Time Radio.

If you're a parent or a guardian and you think you have a youngster that belongs on our broadcast,

0: Beautiful song, beautiful album. Train to Dreamland is the name of the CD. And your album is sort of a musical therapy session.
1: Yeah.
0: Right? It's a compliment.
1: Oh, yes.
0: So, I mean, you've been through so much that you're putting it all in your songs, and you use your music for helping others get through their trauma, their trials. I mean, does that reward you somehow to be able to see that in others, that they hear your songs and they feel better from it?
1: Yes, it's very clearing. It's kind of like EMDR. It's really therapeutic for myself, absolutely.
0: You're about to sing a song, too, that affects many folks. So I want you to listen very closely. It's on her album, Train to Dreamland. Check it out. It's called Happy I'm Getting Older, Melody Guy on the Woods.

That's how to end a song. Melody Guy, Happy I'm Getting Older from her album Train to Dreamland. She's here as well. She's got an album called Eastward of Eden. When You Let Down Your Hair is the name of the song. Amelia Day on the Wood Songs, Old Time Radio Hour.

from her album Eastwood of Eden, When You Let Down Your Hair. Amelia Day, beautiful, beautiful song. Beautiful band. They're going to get together, do this final song of our broadcast from the Clementine Trilogy. Is the name of the album. Clementine is the name of the song. It is Amelia Gay on the Wood Songs, Old Time Radio Hour.

0: Wasn't it great having Amelia Day on our broadcast? This week's Wood Songs kid, Will Finley Smith, 17 years old, doing a great job on his song. And the amazing songs of Melody Guy, all of them together. Everybody's been through something. Everybody has had some kind of trauma in their life. Everyone has had to overcome something, whether it's loneliness or things that we do or things that people do to us. I think that Irish playwright George Bernard Shaw said it best. He said, "A life full of mistakes is more honorable than a life doing nothing." So no matter what's happening to you, get on your front porch, get on with your music, play that guitar, and sing it with from your heart. My name is Michael Jonathan. I'm a folk singer. I am a song farmer. We'll see you next week on the woods.
1: You've been listening to Wood Songs broadcast number 1162. Michael's opening song was The Cabin from the Walden album. Our chief engineer is Jerome Gall. Our TV director is Maria Clarish. Technical assistants are Brian Clousing, Eric Anderson, Dan Field, and Gavin Clark. The Wood Songs crew member of the week is David Bingham. 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

Hello, everybody, and welcome to the Putumayo World Music Hour, a musical journey around the globe. I'm Rosalie Howarth. My co-host, Dan Storper, is on the road this week. Today, we visit the largest center of French culture and language outside of France. Many people don't realize that it's the Canadian province of Quebec, often known as La Belle Provence, or the Beautiful Province. Settled by French explorers in the 1600s, it's twice as big as France itself, and the official language is French. French culture also influences the food, the architecture, and the music. Quebec's largest city, Montreal, is cosmopolitan and multicultural. As we hear in Ariane Moffat's reggae-influenced salute to this charming city, Montreal.

That's Cetteville by Mathieu Mathieu, who grew up just north of Montreal and honed his style in the cafes of France. You can hear a touch of French cabaret in his playful melodies. You can hear the edginess of a tastefully restrained electric guitar highlighting the smooth vocals of Martin Leon in this next song. The melancholy whistling at the start of the song evokes the old spaghetti western Italian movies and reflects his background writing film scores. Here's Je me demande from Putumayo's collection, Quebec.

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1: Now there's a song that demonstrates the effect of world music on the music of Quebec. Doba Caracol is a duo of two women with long blonde dreadlocks who met at a rave in Montreal back in 1998. They've been really successful on the Montreal music scene with their French language blend of African and Caribbean vibes. Étrange, or Strange, is available on the Quebec collection. Next, we have a gorgeous piano ballad by Daniel Lavoie, who starred in theater productions and written for film. This is called Violoncelle, a French word for cello.
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0: French-Canadian singer Danielle Lavoie as we explore La Belle Provence, or Quebec. We'll be back in just a moment, and you can find out about the songs at putumayo.com. 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
5: Welcome back to the Putumayo World Music Hour with music from Quebec. I'm Rosalie Howarth. Dan Storper is traveling this week. This young singer got her start on the Canadian equivalent of American Idol, a show called Star Academie. Annie Villeneuve's song, Un Homme, A Man, is on the Putumayo compilation called Quebec. Part of the proceeds from the disc go to Musiciens du Monde, Young Musicians of the World, a Quebec-based nonprofit that brings music programs to young people in low-income neighborhoods and villages.

0: a band that really mixes it up, the Django family. There's about 10 of them, and they sing in French, Spanish, and English, sometimes in the same song. As you could hear, they bring a tropical reggae beat to the northern latitudes. Quebec's largest city, Montreal, combines old-world charm with easygoing new-world attitude, and its many immigrants have given it a very international feel. The capital of the province, Quebec City, was founded by French trappers and settlers 4 centuries ago. Our next Québécoise is a Canadian singer and actress, Chloé Sainte-Marie. She's also an advocate for patients with Parkinson's disease because of her close association with director Gilles Carr, who suffers from the condition. Here's Brûlot from her album Je marche à toi, I'm walking to you.
1: Ooh.

0: The wistful voice of Pierre Lapointe with Tous les visages, or All the Faces. And we'll be back with more music of Quebec after this short break. You can look up any of the songs at putumayo.com, click radio, and stream some of our other shows in the series as well.
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0: We're visiting the French-Canadian province of Quebec today on the Putumayo World Music Hour. Quebec has a very lively music scene with styles ranging from traditional folk to polished pop. The province is host to several world-famous festivals, including the Montreal Jazz Festival, Les Francofolies, and the Festival d'été. The Québécois also have a strong sense of nationalism and have made several attempts to be declared a sovereign nation. In 2006, the Canadian House of Commons declared the people of Quebec a nation within Canada. This French-Canadian singer started her career with an a cappella group. Her name is Mireille Bédard, and Il fait dimanche, It is Sunday, is a bossa nova version of a French classic.

That was Florin Volin with Nichiwe Nan. He was half of the very popular duo Cashtin. Virin is an Innu, an indigenous group that still speak their own language, Montagnais. Many native people live and thrive in Quebec and speak their own dialects. The term First Nations is used to refer to many of these groups. Next, we have an entertaining duo that takes a page from Montreal's Cirque du Soleil. Besides the musicians, they have a clown, Michel, who MCs and acts as a link between the audience and the performers. They're called Ostara, and here's their humorous lament, Pauvre bourgeois, or poor middle-class man.

French-Canadian singer-songwriter Ariane Moffat, with Combustion Lente, or Slow Fire, to put the finishing flourish on our exploration of the music of La Belle Provence. Quebec is almost a nation within a nation, and it's fought to preserve its French-Canadian culture. This hasn't kept it, though, from absorbing the sounds and flavors of many other countries through its many immigrants. I'm Rosalie Howarth, and along with my co-host Dan Storper, who's on the road this week, we'd like to thank our producers, Shane Sharkey, Sonia Skelton, and Drew Young, and you for joining us on the journey. You can find out about the music on today's show and stream previous shows in our series at putumayo.com. That's PUTUMAYO.com. 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Till then, travel safe, and so long.

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1: Well, here's my final serenade. Here's a gun and here's a blade. Here's a picture that I saved for too long. Here's

98.1 The River, Mumford & Sons, with Here, featuring Chris Stapleton. I'm Gibson. Good Monday morning. We're here together once more. Thanks for choosing The River to be a part of your day. Beatles before Mumford there. We've got Midnight Oil on the way. Some Crash Test Dummies coming up, too. But first, it's Tom Petty and the Heartbreakers on The River with Even the Losers.

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5: Hit and miss scattered showers and thunderstorms are going to be possible today. Best chance this afternoon. Otherwise, we're looking at variable cloudiness, warm and humid. Look for high temperatures in the lower 80s. We'll have a few showers and thunderstorms around this evening. Otherwise, mostly cloudy. Could catch a little bit of fog late tonight. Look for lows in the mid-60s. On Tuesday, a little greater coverage of scattered storms is expected, so more folks get wet. We're also not going to be as warm as a result. Look for high temperatures in the mid to upper 70s. More spotty storms in the days ahead. That's your 7 weather forecast. I'm meteorologist Dan Bickford.
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Kevin Morby on 98.1 The River with Javelin. The new album, Little Wide Open, is out now. I'm Gibson. Good Monday morning. Thanks for choosing The River to be a part of your day. I hope you had a great weekend as we're gearing up for another week in the saddle together here. 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Got the Dead next with Shakedown Street.

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Biba Doobie and the Marias teamed up for this next tune. It's called All I Did Was Dream of You.

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1: If you can.

Leon Bridges on the river. Smooth sailing, it's Gibson. And we heard the latest from Goose before that. It's called Good to Be. It's on the new album, Big Modern. Goose, part of the Hellbender AVL lineup for their inaugural season of shows. They are among a handful of killer acts coming through, including Dinosaur Jr. and so many more. Mavis Staples. 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Hellbender, an extension of the Orange Peel. Looking forward to seeing a show out there. Can't wait. B-52's now on the river with Rome.

0: 98.1 The River and Monrovia with Heavy Foot. It's Gibson. Good Monday morning. Nominations are open now in the Best of Asheville 2026. 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You only got a little bit of time left, a couple of weeks, to get all the nominations in. 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And remember, the Best of Asheville here on 98.1 The River is presented by Lusso Realty. Coming up next, we'll get to music from My Morning Jacket and John Batiste.
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98.1 The River. My morning jacket's everyday magic. I'm Gibson. Good morning. We heard from John Batiste there as well, and we've got music on the way from Smashing Pumpkins and Elvis Costello. But first, the latest from Brandi Carlile. She teamed up with Aaron Dessner and Andrew Watt for this new song, and it signifies the launch of a new partnership between Brandi and the National Park Foundation to raise money to preserve and protect our parks across the country. Here's the new song now. It's called Life on the Run.

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3: 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No major slowdowns to report so far this morning, and drive times into Asheville on I-26 are up to 28 minutes from Hendersonville, 22 minutes from Fletcher, and 14 minutes from Weaverville.
4: Here's the latest forecast on 98.1 The River.
5: Hit and miss scattered showers and thunderstorms are going to be possible today. Best chance this afternoon. Otherwise, we're looking at variable cloudiness, warm and humid. Look for high temperatures in the lower 80s. We'll have a few showers and thunderstorms around this evening. Otherwise, mostly cloudy. Could catch a little bit of fog late tonight. Look for lows in the mid-60s. On Tuesday, a little greater coverage of scattered storms is expected, so more folks get wet. We're also not going to be as warm as a result. Look for high temperatures in the mid to upper 70s. More spotty storms in the days ahead. That's your 7 weather forecast. I'm meteorologist Dan Bickford.
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Death Cab for Cutie on the River. Riptides is on their latest album, I Built You a Tower. I'm Gibson, and thanks for hanging out this morning. Keep an eye open for your Insiders Club email. 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

0: So 98 won the river with Johnny, Blue Skies, and the Dark Clouds. And Situation, I'm Gibson. Good Monday morning. There's a dog for adoption this week in the Critter Corner. A little bit older, 7-year-old Poppy is her name. 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
7: There's light traffic on I-26 East Asheville, and there's more traffic on Smoky Park Highway by AB Tech. You can expect slowdowns on Sweeten Creek Road in Gerber Village, and school traffic is backing things up on Overlook Road by T.C. Robertson, on Brevard Road by Avery's Creek Elementary, and on Old County Home in Lee's Creek near Irwin High. Drive times on I-26 into Asheville are up to 30 minutes from Hendersonville, 23 minutes from Fletcher, and 15 minutes from Weaverville.
8: Here's the latest forecast on 98.1 The River.
9: Variable cloudiness this afternoon. A couple showers and thunderstorms certainly possible. Look for high temperatures in the lower 80s. If we see any storms develop this afternoon, they'll linger into the evening before fizzling out. Cloudy skies, a little fog overnight, lows in the mid-60s. Tuesday, scattered showers and thunderstorms a little bit more likely. We're not as warm as a result. Look for highs in the mid to upper 70s. And then looking ahead at the rest of the week, we're going to stay warm and humid and a pretty much daily chance of scattered showers and thunderstorms. Highest chances will be in the afternoons and evenings. That's your 7 weather forecast. I'm meteorologist Dan Bickford.
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We got music from Young the Giant now. Their new album is called Victory Garden, and this song is Different Kind of Love.

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3: 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There are no major slowdowns to report right now, and drive times on I-26 into Asheville are up to 29 minutes from Hendersonville, 23 minutes from Fletcher, and 14 minutes from Weaverville.
6: Here's the latest forecast on 98.1 The River.
7: Hit and miss scattered showers and thunderstorms are going to be possible today. Best chance this afternoon. Otherwise, we're looking at variable cloudiness, warm and humid. Look for high temperatures in the lower 80s. We'll have a few showers and thunderstorms around this evening. Otherwise, mostly cloudy. Could catch a little bit of fog late tonight. Look for lows in the mid-60s. On Tuesday, a little greater coverage of scattered storms is expected, so more folks get wet. We're also not going to be as warm as a result. Look for high temperatures in the mid to upper 70s. More spotty storms in the days ahead. That's your 7 weather forecast. I'm meteorologist Dan Bickford.
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98.1 The River with Casey Musgraves and Dry Spell, the new album, Middle of Nowhere, is out now. I'm Gibson. Good morning. With music on the way from Beck, the record company, coming up as well. But right now, it's the Black Crowes with Jealous Again.

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Beck's latest Ride Lonesome here on 98.1 The River. I'm Gibson. And we've got some tunes coming up here from REM. We've got Everlast on the way. 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
6: Here's the latest forecast on 98.1 The River.
7: Variable cloudiness this afternoon. A couple showers and thunderstorms certainly possible. Look for high temperatures in the lower 80s. Well, if we see any storms develop this afternoon, they'll linger into the evening before fizzling out. Cloudy skies, a little fog overnight, lows in the mid-60s. Tuesday, scattered showers and thunderstorms a little bit more likely. We're not as warm as a result. Look for highs in the mid to upper 70s. And then looking ahead at the rest of the week, we're going to stay warm and humid and a pretty much daily chance of scattered showers and thunderstorms. Highest chances will be in the afternoons and evenings. That's your 7 weather forecast. I'm meteorologist Dan Bickford.
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98.1 The River, Deer Tick and Mary Singletary, it's Gibson. And we heard from Jack White and Bob Dylan before that as Monday morning rolls right along. Thanks for joining me here. I hope you're having a great one so far. It's June 8th, the month flying by. There's a cool anniversary at the end of the month, though, at least I think so. Jim Henson's fantasy flick Labyrinth was released on June 27th in 1986. You might remember it. It stars Jennifer Connelly as a teenage girl who wishes her baby brother away and then has to rescue him from the Goblin King, who's played by the legendary David Bowie. And Bowie turns in a stellar performance. The movie was produced by George Lucas. And like I said, 40th anniversary at the end of the month, just an excuse for me to dust off my copy of Labyrinth and watch it again. Maybe you can do the same. Let's get to one from Bowie now. Here's Golden Years.

is a blade, is a picture that I saved for too long. Here's my credit card and keys, and the reason I won't find peace. Here's a song I should not complete.

98 Run the River, the Strum Bellas with Spirits. It's Gibson. Good Monday morning. I hope you're enjoying your day so far. We got the latest from Suki Waterhouse for you now. It's on her upcoming album, Loveland. Here's Back in Love.

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Cannons on 98.1 The River and Starlight. It's Gibson. Lenny Kravitz in there, too. I hope you're having a great Monday morning. It's really gorgeous outside today. And we've got a killer new song on the way. Weezer's latest featuring Wednesday. But first, it's the head and the heart on the river with All We Ever Knew. When I wake up.

0: 98.1 The River with new music from Weezer. That one's called We Might As Well Be Strangers. It's got Carly Hartzman of Wednesday on vocals. What a killer new track. Carly popping up all over the place. We've been in love with Wednesday for years up here at The River, but it's catching. They've spread all around the world now, and she made it on to the new Weezer album. That's a big deal. Loving the new track. Thanks for hanging out with me this morning. I hope you're enjoying the music, too. And don't forget, you can always get a request in with your free River app by sending us an email. Let us know what you think about the music we play. That kind of thing is welcome, too. We also got that text line, 210-8571. Let us know what you want to hear. And up next on The River, we'll get to music from Stone Temple Pilots and Blondie.
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6: Here's the latest forecast on 98.1 The River.
7: Hit and miss scattered showers and thunderstorms are going to be possible today. Best chance this afternoon. Otherwise, we're looking at variable cloudiness, warm and humid. Look for high temperatures in the lower 80s. We'll have a few showers and thunderstorms around this evening. Otherwise, mostly cloudy. Could catch a little bit of fog late tonight. Look for lows in the mid-60s. On Tuesday, a little greater coverage of scattered storms is expected, so more folks get wet. We're also not going to be as warm as a result. Look for high temperatures in the mid to upper 70s. More spotty storms in the days ahead. That's your 7 weather forecast. I'm meteorologist Dan Bickford.
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98 won the river with Adele to Make You Feel My Love. I'm Gibson. We heard from the Strokes before that, Going Shopping. Strokes out at Bonnaroo this week. And Jordan and Piper heading down there Friday night. You can keep up with their adventures on social media. Check it out and follow the river on Instagram and Facebook. Bonnaroo happening this week. It's crazy summer pretty much underway. This week, the last week of school in the county, it's all wrapping up. Bleachers now on the river. We got a new track from them from their album, Everyone for 10 Minutes. The name of this one is We Should Talk.

Sublime on 98.1 The River, doing time. It's Gibson. Good Monday morning. Get caught up on your local news right now with 828 News Now. 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We've got music next from the Revivalists. They have a new album out this July on the 24th called Get It Honest. And the name of this song is Heartstop.

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98.1 The River, Leon Bridges with Better Man. I'm Gibson. Good Monday morning. His Golden Messenger before that, In the Middle of It from the new one, I'm People. Monrovia on the way. But first, it's Joni Mitchell on the river with Free Man in Paris.

Morrison, Good Monday Morning. His Golden Messenger before that, In the Middle of It from the new one, I'm People. Monrovia on the way. But first, it's Joni Mitchell on the river with Free Man in Paris.

0: 98.1 The River, it's Gibson, and that's Monrovia with Heavyfoot. Good Monday morning. 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
5: Variable cloudiness this afternoon. A couple showers and thunderstorms certainly possible. Look for high temperatures in the lower 80s. Well, if we see any storms develop this afternoon, they'll linger into the evening before fizzling out. Cloudy skies, a little fog overnight, lows in the mid-60s. Tuesday, scattered showers and thunderstorms a little bit more likely. We're not as warm as a result. Look for highs in the mid to upper 70s. And then looking ahead at the rest of the week, we're going to stay warm and humid and a pretty much daily chance of scattered showers and thunderstorms. Highest chances will be in the afternoons and evenings. That's your 7 weather forecast. I'm meteorologist Dan Bickford.
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4: 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Mm-hmm.

98 won the river. Courtney Barnett with Sight Unseen featuring Waxahachie. It's Gibson. And it's time for some homegrown music on the river. This time from Empire Strikes Brass. And they've got a show this Saturday at Sierra Nevada's Lower Park. It's called Summer in the Park in Mills River. It's a Lower Park event. And it's going to be a lot of fun. They're going to have barbecue, an inflatable water obstacle course, as well as axe throwing. And, of course, live music. DJ Brandon Manitoba going to be there, Dr. Bacon, and, like I said, Empire Strikes Brass. Get all those details at SierraNevada.com. It's this Saturday, June 13th at 2 o'clock. Right now, Empire Strikes Brass on the river from their album Brasterpiece Theater. Here's Circle.

98 When the River Caged the Elephant with Trouble. I'm Gibson. Thanks for hanging out today. I hope you've had a great Monday morning. Jordan is up this afternoon to help you get through the rest of the day. I'll talk to you tomorrow. Don't forget, Best of Asheville nominations open till June 10th. Get yours in now at bestofavl.com while you still can. I'll leave you with this one. The Red Clay Strays released their new album, Grateful, this past Friday. The name of this

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0: It could catch a little bit of fog late tonight. Look for lows in the mid-60s. On Tuesday, a little greater coverage of scattered storms is expected, so more folks get wet. We're also not going to be as warm as a result. Look for high temperatures in the mid to upper 70s. More spotty storms in the days ahead. That's your 7 weather forecast. I'm meteorologist Dan Bickford.
1: Hello, it's Barnes Courtney, and you're listening to 98.1 The River. Lucky ducks, you've selected the correct station, and now you shall be rewarded by 3.5 hours of unadulterated conversation from me.

98 on the river with Lucy Dacus. That's Planting Tomatoes. I'm Jordan. Hope your Monday is going well so far. I found the culprit to what was eating the tops of my sweet potato plants, and it's crows. Yeah, so now I need to get a scarecrow out there, or someone told me reflective things like pie tins or even disco balls in your garden keeps crows away. Plus, it just looks like a big party in your garden if you got disco balls in it, so I'll have to try that. Keep those crows out. I'm Jordan with Fleetwood Mac on the river, never going back again.

0: 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I will warn you, though, today's video features a big spider that was in the River studio. There wasn't room enough for the spider and me, so I had to take care of it. And you can check that video out on Facebook or Instagram. Don't worry, I obviously saved her, but it was a little freaky. I'm still coming down from the adrenaline rush of capturing the spider. Coming up on the other side, I've got music from Dire Straits on the River.
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98 won the river with Dire Straits, Down to the Waterline. 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So whether it's canoeing, kayaking, paddling, fishing, or floating, we got you linked up with the safe waterways that you can explore this summer. 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

98 Won the River with Modest Mouse. That's Picking Dragon's Pockets from the new album, An Eraser and a Maze. It's a beautiful new album, but going into it, you should be warned that it is very emotional. Isaac Brock talks about and sings about grief and navigating grief and loss and what the afterlife may be like. A lot of it is influenced by him losing the original co-founder and drummer, Jeremiah Green, his bandmate, in 2022. He was only 45 years old, and they lost him to cancer. So there's a lot of those feelings in this new album, but still fantastic, and they still sound like Modest Mouse, that's for sure. So check out that new album, Portugal the Man, on the river. Here's Feel It Still.

0: Beck, Rad Lonesome on 98.1 The River. I'm Jordan. A lot of kids already out of school. So as we get further into summer, remember that you can take us anywhere on your smartphone. 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
1: Good Wednesday. We're going to continue to see a few spotty showers through this afternoon and evening. Things will come to an end as we head through tonight. Temperatures will be cooling down to the mid-60s overnight. As we go through your Tuesday, we'll have temperatures only topping out in the mid-70s. We'll see more of those scattered showers and thunderstorms. Most of the activity will be in the afternoon. We'll see more rain again on your Wednesday. High temperatures, though, will be back to the mid-80s. For WSPA 7 News, I'm meteorologist Grant Roberts.
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98 on the River with Dan Auerbach, Shine On Me. You also heard Johnny Blue Skies and the Dark Clouds with Situation. Well, we've got not a lot of blue skies today. Pretty overcast and warm. A lot of humidity outside with highs in the mid-80s. Some rainy conditions expected later on this evening. But for now, it just feels wet outside without it actually raining. I'm Jordan with the latest from Michigander on the River. Here's Freaking Out.

Asheville's 98.1 The River. Different is good. Asheville's 98.1 The River. Different is good.

Stone Temple Pilots on 98.1 The River with Interstate Love Song. Interstate construction, whether it's 40 or 26, it's happening. And we all just need to be patient with each other, with the workers. Once it gets done, it'll be better for everyone. We just got to hang on and endure through the construction. I've got Cassius Culpepper now on the river from his debut album, Act One, with Man of His Word.

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98.1 The River with Lord Huron. That's Fool for Love. You also heard Suki Waterhouse with Back in Love. I'm Jordan. So what do you think? Will they play that song this Sunday at the ExploreAsheville.com arena? I sure hope so. Lord Huron playing this Sunday in Asheville, celebrating their latest album, The Cosmic Selector Volume 1. Just a few tickets left if you want to see them Sunday night here in Asheville. Talking Heads now on the river with Wild, Wild Life.

0: 98.1 The River with Brother Wallace. You're the man. You want to hear how that sounds live? Brother Wallace coming to the Gray Eagle June 23rd. He is such good energy. That's from his debut album, Electric Love. He used to be a chorus teacher and a band teacher back in Georgia. His buddy from The Heavy then asked him to be a backup singer for their band. And that's what he did for a while before his buddy was like, nah, you're not a backup singer. You're in the front. You're the front man. So they wrote a new album together. That's what Electric Love is. And his performance is electric. So don't miss Brother Wallace at the Gray Eagle June 23rd. We got you linked up with that show and more June shows in our concert calendar at 828newsnow.com.
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1: Here's the latest forecast on 98.1 The River.
2: Happy Monday. As we head through this afternoon and this evening, a few scattered showers will be possible. All of that will be winding down as we head through tonight. Temperatures will go from the low 80s down to the mid-60s by Tuesday morning. We'll be back into the mid-70s for the high temperature Tuesday, with more widespread showers and thunderstorms possible. We'll see a little more rain on your Wednesday, but temperatures will be back to the mid-80s. For WSPA 7 News, I'm meteorologist Grant Roberts.
1: 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It's Asheville's station, because Asheville is different, and different is good.

Wolf Alice, White Horses on 98.1 The River. You also heard from Luscious Jackson, Naked Eye. Hope you're having a great Monday afternoon. I'm Jordan with Homegrown Music on The River from Dulcie Ellenberger. Here's I Can Feel It.

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98.1 The River with Death Cab for Cutie. That's Northern Lights. I'm Jordan. Who's ready for Wednesday night? Brandi Carlile coming into town playing Thomas Wolfe Auditorium for a special acoustic evening. Looking forward to that, but really, it could be a cappella. All you need is Brandy's voice. It is that perfect. This next song was released in support of the National Parks Foundation. This is Brandi Carlile, a new single called Life on the Run on the River.

0: tight.
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98.1 The River with Kevin Morby. Javelin is from his newest album, Little Wide Open. You also heard Brittany Howard, Stay High. I'm Jordan. This next song is for Rose, who requested Steely Dan via the River text line. If you would like to send us a song request, please do. You can message us at 828-210-8571, 210-8571, with your song request for the River text line. For Rose, it's Steely Dan. Any major dude will tell you.

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11: Good Wednesday. We're going to continue to see a few spotty showers through this afternoon and evening. Things will come to an end as we head through tonight. Temperatures will be cooling down to the mid-60s overnight. As we go through your Tuesday, we'll have temperatures only topping out in the mid-70s. We'll see more of those scattered showers and thunderstorms. Most of the activity will be in the afternoon. We'll see more rain again on your Wednesday. High temperatures, though, will be back to the mid-80s. For WSPA 7 News, I'm meteorologist Grant Roberts.
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98 won the river from Biba Doobie featuring the Marias. That's All I Did Was Dream of You. You also heard from Cage the Elephant and Bleachers. I'm Jordan. This next tune was apparently written about Barbara Streisand. She and Bob Dylan came up together in Greenwich Village singing in different clubs and whatnot. So he was thinking about her when he wrote Lay, Lady, Lay. Bob Dylan on the river.

0: Natalie Merchant with Carnival on 98.1 The River. You also heard Monrovia with Heavy Foot. He is part of a festival at Sierra Nevada that's coming up in August. Not quite a carnival, but there might be some fried dough there, which makes it a carnival to me. But this two-day festival is the Hazy Hideaway. Tickets on sale for it now, single day or two-day passes. Monrovia will be in Asheville on August 21st, part of that festival. Can't wait to see him live. Coming up on the other side, I've got music from Donovan Frankenreiter and the Lumineers on the River.
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Donovan Frankenreiter, Move by Yourself on 98.1 The River. 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

98.1 The River with His Golden Messenger in the middle of it from the new album, I'm People. Don't forget, we've got MC Taylor coming to the Orange Peel in November. He's originally from Durham, but loves playing in the mountains. Those tickets on sale to see His Golden Messenger in November at theorangepeel.net. I'm Jordan with Phoenix tonight on The River.

0: 98 on the River with Casey Musgraves. That's Dry Spell from the new album Middle of Nowhere. I'm Jordan. Her dry spell, our dry spell, it's over with now. We've got rain for the next week or so with passing thunderstorms. It's that time of the year. You know, the humidity just culminates and then we get those afternoon thunderstorms. We got you linked up with more details about that at 828newsnow.com. 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Soccer is the world's biggest sport. Maybe not the U.S.'s biggest sport, but we've got a lot of fans here. So, of course, there's going to be a lot of watch parties around Asheville for the next month or so during the World Cup. So we got you up to date with those games at 828newsnow.com. 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
7: Happy Monday. As we head through this afternoon and this evening, a few scattered showers will be possible. All of that will be winding down as we head through tonight. Temperatures will go from the low 80s down to the mid-60s by Tuesday morning. We'll be back into the mid-70s for the high temperature Tuesday, with more widespread showers and thunderstorms possible. We'll see a little more rain on your Wednesday, but temperatures will be back to the mid-80s. For WSPA 7 News, I'm meteorologist Grant Roberts.
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Waxahachie on 98 won the river with Bored. You also heard Cannons, Bill Withers, and from Tori Amos. I'm Jordan. Waxahachie won't be bored for long. She's got a newborn on the way, and then she won't even know what the word bored means anymore. I'm Jordan with the latest from Jack White on the river, G-O-D, and the Broken Ribs.

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5: 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The mountains of Asheville wouldn't be the same without 98.1 The River. 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

of Monsters and Men, Alligator on 98.1 The River. Lucy Dacus, you also heard Planting Tomatoes, and from Spin Doctors, Little Miss Can't Be Wrong. I'm Jordan. When it comes to movie opinions, you can't be wrong. That's why it's an opinion. But I do have a bone to pick with our in-house movie reviewer, Pruitt. And I'll tell you why coming up in just two songs on the river. It's Jimmy Cliff now, The Harder They Come.

0: Beck, Ride Lonesome on 98 on the River. I'm Jordan. The beauty of music and movies, it's all about perspective and your individual opinion. So I strongly disagree with my colleague Pruitt in his review of He-Man Masters of the Universe. It was a fantastic movie. He gave it a 2.5 out of 5 stars. In his latest movie reviews at 828newsnow.com. And you're welcome to share your opinions too with Pruitt. He's a little bit younger. All right. So he didn't grow up with the toys of He-Man and Skeletor. I mean, and the movie from the 80s is top notch too. Courtney Cox is in it. Stellar performance from Courtney Cox. And the new movie is everything you want it to be. It's action. It's humor, it's heartfelt, it's beautiful. I give it a 4 out of 5. He and I also disagreed on the Bob Dylan movie, too, with Timothy Chalamet. So that's where we differ, Pruitt and I. But you form your own opinion and check out 828newsnow.com. Tell us what you think. Coming up for you, I got music from Bonnie Raitt and Mumford & Sons on the River.
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0: come to an end as we head through tonight. Temperatures will be cooling down to the mid-60s overnight. As we go through your Tuesday, we'll have temperatures only topping out in the mid-70s. We'll see more of those scattered showers and thunderstorms. Most of the activity will be in the afternoon. We'll see more rain again on your Wednesday. High temperatures, though, will be back to the mid-80s. For WSPA 7 News, I'm meteorologist Grant Roberts.
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1: 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That's a Rubber Band Man on 98.1 The River. I'm Jordan. 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

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Hope you have a great Monday evening. I'm Jordan. Here's Young the Giant on the River, Different Kind of Love.

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0: 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Different is good.
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